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1: We are in store for some gorgeous weather. Partly sunny skies today with temperatures just reaching 72. A few clouds hanging around tonight, 59 for lows. Tomorrow we'll see cloudy skies, but again, cool temperatures, just 73 for highs, upper 50s for a low again. Thursday we're looking good, partly sunny, a little warmer, we'll call it 77. And Friday for high school football, again, another sunny day with a high near 77 degrees. That is your Southern Indiana weather forecast.
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1: We are in store for some gorgeous weather. Partly sunny skies today with temperatures just reaching 72. A few clouds hanging around tonight, 59 for lows. Tomorrow we'll see cloudy skies, but again, cool temperatures, just 73 for highs, upper 50s for a low again. Thursday, we're looking good, partly sunny, a little warmer, we'll call it 77. And Friday for high school football, again, another sunny day with a high near 77 degrees. That is your Southern Indiana weather forecast.
0: Este segmento de Juan es traído a ti por Aaron's Rentals. 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
5: We are in store for some gorgeous weather. Partly sunny skies today with temperatures just reaching 72. A few clouds hanging around tonight, 59 for lows. Tomorrow we'll see cloudy skies, but again, cool temperatures, just 73 for highs, upper 50s for a low again. Thursday we're looking good, partly sunny, a little warmer, we'll call it 77. And Friday for high school football, again, another sunny day with a high near 77 degrees. That is your Southern Indiana weather forecast.
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0: Ahora Juan quiere más de media hora de música. 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

0: 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I'm your news director, Blake Burris, reporting.
1: The Jasper Police Department is asking for the public's assistance in locating a juvenile from Jasper. Jalen Elizabeth Madden, a white female, age 17, is 4'10", weighs around 120 pounds, with brown hair and blue eyes, as there is no clothing description in what she is currently wearing. She is believed to be in the Indianapolis and Carmel area. Jasper Police Department is actively working with Indy Metro and Carmel PD. If you have any information on Jalen and her whereabouts, please contact JPD at 812-482-2255. Patoka 2000 is now accepting donations for the fall flowers that will soon adorn the Patoka River Bridge here in Jasper. The summer flowers will soon be removed, with beautiful fall mums expected to remain through late October or early November. Donations of any amount are welcome from individuals, families, and businesses, and can be made in honor or memory of someone or as a tribute to a favorite cause. The deadline for donations is the end of the month, September 30th. For more information or to volunteer to help water the bridge flowers, you can contact the Jasper Chamber of Commerce at 812-482-6866. Du Bois County officials are recommending an increase in the county's local income tax rate from the current 1.2% to 1.9%. The recommendation came from the Municipal Unit Strategic Task Force, or MUST, made up of representatives from the county and local cities and towns. The proposed rate could take effect in 2029, but officials stress this is not a final decision. The actual rate would be set in 2028 and could change depending on future state legislation and other factors. Officials say the increase is being considered in response to changes in property tax revenue. Jasper, for example, has lost more than $1.3 million to property tax circuit breaker caps this year, while Du Bois County has lost about $1 million. Under the proposal, a person earning $50,000 a year would pay about $18 a week in local income tax, compared with about $11.54 now. The county must submit its recommendation to the state by December 1st. The Du Bois County Health Department is reminding residents to protect themselves from West Nile virus and other mosquito-borne diseases. Officials recommend using insect repellent containing DEET, wearing light-colored clothing, and avoiding heavily vegetated or wet areas. When possible, avoid being outdoors from dusk to dawn, when mosquitoes are most active. Residents should also eliminate standing water around their property, clean clogged gutters, remove containers that can hold water, and keep pools clean and chlorinated. Health officials say if water remains for more than 4 days, mosquitoes can reproduce. For questions, you can call the Du Bois County Health Department at 812-481-7050. The Heart of Jasper is announcing the return of Mingle on Main, its annual fundraiser celebrating downtown Jasper. The event is Friday, October 2nd, next week, from 6 to 9 p.m. in downtown Jasper. Guests can enjoy food from local businesses, including Oink Incorporated Smokehouse, Emerald Greens, Snaps, and Cafe Pina, along with desserts from Cocoa Burst and Chocolate Bliss. A cash bar will also be available. Proceeds will support the Heart of Jasper's efforts to strengthen, promote, and invest in the downtown district. Tickets are available at heartofjasper.org or in person at Jasper City Hall. As of today, Tuesday, September 22nd, you are currently paying an average of $4 a gallon for gas across the state of Indiana, according to AAA. That is 48 cents below today's national average of $4.48 a gallon, while also being 96 cents more expensive than the average of this time 1 year ago, when it was $3.04 a gallon. With your WITZ News, I'm News Director Blake Burris, reporting.
2: The temperatures are finally starting to cooperate for this time of year, and it's about time, considering today is the first official day of autumn. You are listening with Lauren for today's Southern Indiana weather forecast. For today, Tuesday, September 22nd, partly sunny skies are expected with a high near 72 degrees today. Mostly cloudy skies expected overnight tonight with a low around 59. Tomorrow, Wednesday, September 23rd, mostly cloudy skies are expected with a high near 73. Mostly cloudy skies also for your Wednesday night and a low around 59. Partly sunny skies for your Thursday, September 24th, and temperatures rise just a little bit, a high near 77 on Thursday. Partly cloudy skies expected Thursday night with a low around 57. And Friday, September 25th, mostly sunny skies expected with a high near 77 degrees. Friday night, partly cloudy skies are expected overnight with a low around 49. And looking ahead at Saturday, September 26th, mostly sunny skies are expected with a high near 77. You've been listening with Lauren for today's Southern Indiana weather.

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1: Here's something that keeps a lot of parents up at night. 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
3: Hannah complained of a headache. It was a rhabdomyosarcoma. 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
1: Kept South Bend cops busy this morning. This is Network Indiana. I'm Ryan Hedrick. A person hit by a train early this morning on South Bend's north side. It happened at about 2:30 along Northside Boulevard, not far from the farmer's market. The coroner was called to the scene, and the railroad crossing is closed while investigators look into what happened. Richard Allen, serving 130 years for the Delphi murders, asking the court to overturn his conviction. During Monday's hearing, prosecutors pointed to statements Allen made about the killings for Libby German's family. The appeal brought back painful memories. Her grandfather, Mike Patty, told Fox 59 he watched the live stream.
2: The portions about the confessions and the multitude of those, and that they happened both while he was diagnosed as in psychosis, but it also happened outside of psychosis.
1: Libby German's grandmother, Becky, says she hopes that justice will be done and that this case will be closed for good soon. Hendricks County prosecutors face questions over a decision to seek the death penalty against a man named Delani Rogers. Rogers is charged with killing two men and injuring three others in 2022 outside of a Plainfield hotel. He was arrested more than a year later in Massachusetts. Fox 59 is reporting his attorneys argue the death penalty decision was tied to a plea negotiation, not the actual evidence. Sigma Nursing has fired CEO Lucas Davis after a leaked video show him using racial slurs. Here's Jake McDaniel.
3: The board placed Davis on administrative leave while it investigated the video, then voted unanimously to remove him. Davis became CEO of the Indianapolis-based Nursing Honor Society in 2024, and Sigma says the language in the video doesn't reflect its values. Jake McDaniel, Network Indiana.
1: And the Indiana Fever play the Minnesota Lynx tonight. This is Network Indiana.
4: Corruption in Washington. When D.C. politicians use insider information to make millions trading stocks, they get filthy rich, while hardworking Hoosiers struggle. Indiana's conservative Senator Todd Young is leading the fight to make congressional stock trading illegal. Todd Young is a Marine, and he's not afraid to take on corruption. Young has never traded stocks while in Congress, not once. President Trump supports Young's fight, even mentioned it in the State of the Union address.
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4: 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Thanks, Senator Todd Young, for fighting for us. 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
6: This is Hoosier Ag Today's Tuesday Farm Market Preview. Joining us, John Zanker, Farmer's Keeper, the Carmel office. A nice move yesterday to open the week, John. It would be quite a feat to pull off another one of those, though, today.
7: Yes, it would. It's probably going to be next to impossible, but that start was highly energizing and should keep the bulls engaged. And barring any negative comments popping up about Thursday's meeting between President Xi and President Trump, I think we should be in good shape. Energy markets under pressure from Trump once again, pressuring Zelensky to lay off the Russians. I don't think that's going to happen, given what they just did over the weekend. So until Russia agrees to do the same, I don't think we're going to see any change there. So I could see energy futures moving back higher, and that's only going to be supportive to soybean futures in particular.
6: That's John Zanker, and I'm Ian DeEubank. Hoosier Ag Today, 20 years serving Indiana farmers.
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0: IAC Conference. They'll take on Evansville Modern Day this evening. More from volleyball last night. Southridge going the distance with Lagodi. The Raiders knocking off the Lions 3-2. Senior night tennis, the Raiders bested by Tecumseh 4-1. On the soccer pitch last night, a new all-time shutout leader for Northeast Dubois. For goalie Bryson Moreau's number 25, the Jeeps knock out Pike Central 7-0. The Lady Jeeps also winners last night, doubling up Tell City 4-2. And number 3 in the state, Forest Park. Lady Rangers on the road at Rockport, dropping South Spencer 2-1 behind goals from Avery Beglin and Aurora Jacob. Tonight on the pitch and on the airwaves, a Jasper versus Washington soccer doubleheader. Girls up first at 5:30 with boys to follow. 5:15, your pregame time with Heath Klemper and I on the call on 104.7. On WQKZ tonight, Cardinals baseball. Final week of the regular season, the Redbirds throwing Andre Pallante at the Pittsburgh Pirates. 6:40 Eastern Time, the first pitch with John Rooney and Rick Horton. Pregame on 98.5 at 5:45. And in the WNBA, the final week of the regular season has the Fever and Minnesota Lynx at 8 o'clock on ESPN. Chris Norton for WITZ.
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0: 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Hi, Steve. Welcome to the show.
1: Hey, thank you so much. So cool to get in.
0: Oh, so glad you called.
1: I feel like I made it.
0: I hope that's not your standard of life. You can do better. No, I'm just kidding. Thanks for calling. How can we help?
1: You got it.
0: What's going on?
1: A union-administered 401k. I put 22% in that right now. For various reasons, I'm trying to make up some lost ground here. The union requires my employer to put in 3% whether I contribute or not. My issue is they don't make a lot of money with that 401, and I have no control over how it's invested. So last year, it only did 8%.
0: Oh.
1: So my question is, would I be better off taking that 22%, putting it somewhere else?
0: Yeah, absolutely. Well,
1: I fund the Roth every year also.
0: Oh, good. Well done, Steve. Would you lose the 3% match?
1: No.
0: No, you would still get that.
1: No, the 3% goes in no matter what.
0: So what made you decide to do the 22% in the union? Because it's just a 401k?
1: It saves me tax-wise.
0: Yeah.
1: And it's what I thought I could stomach and still get by.
0: Okay.
1: You know, month to month.
2: How much catch-up are you trying to do?
1: Well, depends on how you look at it. If I retired now, I could make it, but it would be tight. So I plan to work until 67, at least.
2: How old are you now?
1: A couple of years. 65.
2: Okay.
0: Yeah, so if you went on your own and did like a brokerage, right, you'd be paying taxes on both sides of the equation. But I still think you're probably going to be better off than 8%. I mean, Steve, I mean, on average, like, what was it last year? Was
2: 22%,
0: you know? So I'm like,
1: I know.
0: You can, the investment sucks.
1: Beside myself.
0: Yes, of what they have it in. So I would go up to the 3% match of the 401k, and then beyond that, the Roth IRA. And then if you still have 15% left that you need to, in that 15% range, gosh, I may just do, open up a brokerage account and do some growth stock mutual funds or an index fund. Because I just think you're going to get
1: a
0: better
1: brokerage account that did 22 last year.
0: Yep. So I almost think it would be worth it because what sucks about unions and their invest strategy is that they don't have a choice. They put it in. And same with some pensions as well. And so that's why we always say don't put a large, amount of your 15% in those because you don't have that control. But 8% that's tough.
1: All in all, it's a good deal with them. I have a pension from a prior union. It's small now. I gave up most of that in a divorce. That explains the lost ground. And I have two other pensions with this union.
0: Okay.
1: When I leave, I'll only have 10 years in. So, they're small, but they're very helpful.
0: Well, sure, but you don't have the control over where that money's being invested.
1: No.
0: So.
1: No, and I can't take those in a lump either. Those are. Defined benefit plans, and that's that.
0: Okay. Yeah, I think if it were me, I think I would make other decisions with that money. So I probably would do the 3% match that you had, and then the rest of it.
1: It isn't even a match. They put that in whether I don't have to.
0: Oh, it's automatic. Okay. So how much do you make a year, Steve?
1: I just got bumped up a bit. I'll be at about 150 this year.
0: 150, okay. So, let me think. Okay. Yeah, because 3% and then the 7,500 into the Roth, you'll have some extra left because you'll probably be investing. If you do the 15% until your house is paid off, if you follow the baby steps, then.
1: Yeah, I'm almost ready with that too.
0: Okay, awesome.
1: We could throw that in there too if you want. I don't know if I should take money off the brokerage and just pay off the mortgage. I only owe $17,000 on it.
0: Okay. No, I would work your way through that, but I would take down your 22% that you've been doing down to 15, do the 7,500 into the Roth, add that you can add some of that 3%, from the employer, but they're automatically doing it. Yeah. I mean, I'm jumbling here. I do Roth IRA.
1: That's okay.
0: I would do Roth IRA. I would stop the union 401k because it's just this terrible rate of return. Put the rest remaining of your 15%. Into a brokerage account, and you could just put it in an index fund, and it just goes into the S&P 500, and then pay off your house. And then once the house is paid off, which hopefully you can do, gosh, in probably, what, 8 months or something? Or
1: it'd be less than that.
0: Less than that, yeah. Then you can start throwing some more into that brokerage and just get it going. So the benefit of the 401k of saving on tax, of that pre-tax money going in, I don't think it's going to come out well from a math point if you are losing that much in gain from a rate of return.
1: Yeah. I guess, what do I need, an accountant to crunch that number?
2: I would get with the SmartVestor Pro there in New York.
0: Yeah, if you go to RamseySolutions.com, you can check one out. Yeah, there in New York. And that's probably what I would do is run those numbers, because depending on when you want to retire and everything. But, man, if it's 8% in the 22% market, it's going to be half of that.
2: Yeah.
0: You know, it's just it's there's just too much to be gained, I think, by sitting in something like that. So
2: yeah, I would. I use a SmartVestor Pro. Rachel uses a SmartVestor Pro. George, we all that's who we all sit down with, and so I trust them with my family's that teaching and my particular agent with my family's future. So that's me putting my money where my mouth is, and same with Rachel, same
0: 100%.
2: With all of us. So that's Dave's got a SmartVestor Pro. So that's what I would do. I'd sit down with him and crunch those numbers. But
0: yeah, and a SmartVestor Pro is someone who can advise you when it comes to your investments. So they're financial planners, investment advisors that look at this, not only this part of your life when it comes to investments, but even the overall picture. So other assets that you have, they can even look at your tax standpoint. I mean, they're able to look at your entire financial picture. They, you know, we really push when it comes to investing with them, but a great financial planner is going to look at your entire picture. And if you're on Baby Steps 4 and beyond, you guys, having someone in your corner is so worth it. Do that with anything in the financial space, honestly. Like if you are selling your house, get a great realtor. You can go to, you know, Ramsey Trusted and check them out. Taxes, when it comes to your insurance, like having people in your corner that do this day in and day out in these niches in the financial industry, it is worth every penny. It really is, because they're going to be able to advise your specific situation. And so that's one reason you were talking about them, because they can sit down and actually run those numbers with you, Steve.
2: But bigger than running the numbers, they teach you how it all works and why they're doing what they're doing.
0: Yes.
2: And I called a year ago and said, hey, I want to do this instead of this. And my person said, I think that's dumb, but you're the boss. And I hear the opposite of that so much. People are like, try to get talked out of it, and you're stupid, and here's why you're dumb. And it's almost like the investment advisor says, like, this is my money, and you're going to do what I say with your money, right?
0: Yes,
2: instead of my SmartVestor Pro walked alongside me. We talked about it, and so I like knowing why I'm doing what I'm doing and how things work.
0: And to continue to learn. I mean, we sat with ours in January, and he was showing us this whole thing that I was like, I didn't even know that. What, you know what I mean? Like, it was like tax loss harvesting here, and then you can run that and put this here. And I'm like, is this all legal? And they're like, yes, it is. But I'm like, oh, my gosh. Like, I didn't know. Some of, like, they literally will they sit there and teach you and show you. And then they're like, okay, would you want to do that, or you want to keep it over here? It's, you know. But it's your money.
2: It's your money.
0: So you get to decide.
2: And they're teachers.
0: Yes. Yeah. And so someone needs to feel that positional power when you're sitting down with anybody, that this is your life. And then they can advise you and teach you, but you get to finally choose what the final answer is.
2: But I love you being on top of it enough to know, like, hey, wait a minute. In this one little account that I opened myself, I got 22%. How come the one y'all are managing that's supposed to take care of all of us forever got 8%. That tells me something's fishy. Something's not right. And so your instincts are dead on, brother.
0: Yep, absolutely. So thanks, Steve. Yeah, but all you guys, you can go to RamseySolutions.com and check out our SmartVestors there. And anyone else to help you, because that is one thing that, again, when you try to do things on your own isolated and you try to be yourself to every single thing where you're not super knowledgeable, go learn. Like, get someone that you trust in your corner and learn about it. Like, that is such an important part. Don't stay ignorant and just like, I'm gonna just figure it out. Go and find someone who's gonna teach you these things, because it's so important to continue to grow and learn so that you can make great decisions for your family and your finances.

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4: The Jasper Police Department is asking for the public's assistance in locating a juvenile from Jasper. Jalen Elizabeth Madden, a white female, age 17, is 4 foot 10 inches, weighs around 120 pounds, with brown hair and blue eyes, as there is no clothing description in what she is currently wearing. She is believed to be in the Indianapolis and Carmel area. Jasper Police Department is actively working with Indy Metro and Carmel PD. If you have any information on Jalen and her whereabouts, please contact JPD at 812-482-2255. Patoka 2000 is now accepting donations for the fall flowers that will soon adorn the Patoka River Bridge here in Jasper. The summer flowers will soon be removed, with beautiful fall mums expected to remain through late October or early November. Donations of any amount are welcome from individuals, families, and businesses, and can be made in honor or memory of someone or as a tribute to a favorite cause. The deadline for donations is the end of the month, September 30th. For more information or to volunteer to help water the bridge flowers, you can contact the Jasper Chamber of Commerce at 812-482-6866. DuBois County officials are recommending an increase in the county's local income tax rate from the current 1.2% to 1.9%. The recommendation came from the Municipal Unit Strategic Task Force, or MUST, made up of representatives from the county and local cities and towns. The proposed rate could take effect in 2029, but officials stress this is not a final decision. The actual rate would be set in 2028 and could change depending on future state legislation and other factors. Officials say the increase is being considered in response to changes in property tax revenue. Jasper, for example, has lost more than $1.3 million to property tax circuit breaker caps this year, while DuBois County has lost about $1 million. Under the proposal, a person earning $50,000 a year would pay about $18 a week in local income tax, compared with about $11.54 now. The county must submit its recommendation to the state by December 1st. The DuBois County Health Department is reminding residents to protect themselves from West Nile virus and other mosquito-borne diseases. Officials recommend using insect repellent containing DEET, wearing light-colored clothing, and avoiding heavily vegetated or wet areas. When possible, avoid being outdoors from dusk to dawn, when mosquitoes are most active. Residents should also eliminate standing water around their property, clean clogged gutters, remove containers that can hold water, and keep pools clean and chlorinated. Health officials say if water remains for more than 4 days, mosquitoes can reproduce. For questions, you can call the DuBois County Health Department at 812-481-7050. The Heart of Jasper is announcing the return of Mingle on Main, its annual fundraiser celebrating downtown Jasper. The event is Friday, October 2nd, next week, from 6 to 9 p.m. in downtown Jasper. Guests can enjoy food from local businesses, including Oink Incorporated Smokehouse, Emerald Greens, Snaps, and Cafe Pina, along with desserts from Cocoa Burst and Chocolate Bliss. A cash bar will also be available. Proceeds will support the Heart of Jasper's efforts to strengthen, promote, and invest in the downtown district. Tickets are available at heartofjasper.org or in person at Jasper City Hall. As of today, Tuesday, September 22nd, you are currently paying an average of $4 a gallon for gas across the state of Indiana, according to AAA. That is 48 cents below today's national average of $4.48 a gallon, while also being 96 cents more expensive than the average of this time 1 year ago, when it was $3.04 a gallon. With your WITZ News, I'm News Director Blake Burris reporting.
5: The temperatures are finally starting to cooperate for this time of year, and it's about time considering today is the first official day of autumn. You are listening with Lauren for today's Southern Indiana weather forecast. For today, Tuesday, September 22nd, partly sunny skies are expected with a high near 72 degrees today. Mostly cloudy skies expected overnight tonight with a low around 59. Tomorrow, Wednesday, September 23rd, mostly cloudy skies are expected with a high near 73. Mostly cloudy skies also for your Wednesday night and a low around 59. Partly sunny skies for your Thursday, September 24th, and temperatures rise just a little bit, a high near 77 on Thursday. Partly cloudy skies expected Thursday night with a low around 57. And Friday, September 25th, mostly sunny skies expected with a high near 77 degrees. Friday night, partly cloudy skies are expected overnight with a low around 49. And looking ahead at Saturday, September 26th, mostly sunny skies are expected with a high near 77. 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

0: electricity, and can we? I get to and from work.
1: Do you work, Kim?
2: Yeah.
1: How much do you make?
2: I make about $215.
1: Okay, so it, from wonderful. From this day on, your check from your work, Kim, needs to go in a separate account. Okay, and that's not you being unreasonable. That's not you being a bad wife. That is you doing actually the healthy step of exactly what John is saying. You need to go down to the bank.
2: If you separate it, I guess part of my problem is if we separate it, do I just pay the bills that are under my name? Like, because all of our stuff is so tied up. He emptied my 401k at my job without me knowing. Like, I all this stuff is so mixed up. I don't even know what's under my name. I don't even know what bills
1: has he
2: I would
1: signed
2: pay.
1: Any, have you checked your credit report?
2: Yeah, I keep an eye on it. Really
1: okay, so
2: now.
1: Equifax, yeah. So you can check it. So I would make sure,
0: and I would put a freeze on it.
1: Put
0: it,
1: yeah.
0: So that way they have to contact you if somebody wants to take out a loan
1: credit card
0: it.
1: In your name or anything. Yes.
2: Oh, I didn't know that was a thing.
0: And okay. So put a freeze on it, and yeah. Then I would go through and begin looking at what is in your name. And I know every state has different laws, but like there, if there's credit cards out, if there's 401k loans out with your name on them. Then, yeah, I would begin making a plan. But all of this plan, it's the mess is so big, I'm worried about your safety right now. If a guy will go behind his wife's back and empty out her retirement plan, and then hold her, sob with her, commit to change, and then go run another couple of $100,000 in the hole behind her back, like...
1: And he needs healing, Kim.
0: He desperately needs healing.
1: Baseball cards, trading, and Pokemon, like that is... That is not healing. And so there would be some conditions for me as a wife that you will go to treatment, that you will go to weekly. Like, I need proof that you are on a journey of healing. Because if not, your marriage is not a healthy place.
0: He has ended the marriage that you had. Now he gets to decide, does he want to be a part of rebuilding a new one? And you got to give him that roadmap to trust. But that comes after you and your kids are safe.
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6: For WITZ Sports, Chris Norton reporting. The restart on the volleyball court last night. 2 of the top 50 teams in the state of Indiana meeting in Jasper. Floyd Central knocks out the Wildcats 25-23-23 and a fourth set clincher of 25-23. The Wildcats winning set 3, 25-16. Head coach Jennifer Hope postgame.
7: Our girls worked extremely hard tonight. I thought from the first set, they were giving it their all to the very last set. So I was pleased with how we played overall.
6: The Cats can get another step closer in locking down the SIAC Conference. They'll take on Evansville Modern Day this evening. More from volleyball last night. Southridge going the distance with Lagodi. The Raiders knocking off the Lions 3-2. Senior night tennis, the Raiders bested by Tecumseh 4-1. On the soccer pitch last night, a new all-time shutout leader for Northeast Dubois. For goalie Bryson Moreau's number 25, the Jeeps knock out Pike Central 7-0. The Lady Jeeps also winners last night, doubling up Tell City 4-2. And number 3 in the state, Forest Park. Lady Rangers on the road at Rockport, dropping South Spencer 2-1 behind goals from Avery Beglin and Aurora Jacob. Tonight on the pitch and on the airwaves, a Jasper versus Washington soccer doubleheader. Girls up first at 5:30 with boys to follow. 5:15, your pregame time with Heath Klemper and I on the

0: 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The Redbirds throwing Andre Pallante at the Pittsburgh Pirates. 6:40 Eastern time, the first pitch with John Rooney and Rick Horton. Pregame on 98.5 at 5:45. And in the WNBA, the final week of the regular season has the Fever and Minnesota Lynx at 8 o'clock on ESPN. Chris Norton for WITZ.
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2: Our scripture of the day is Hebrews 13:16. Do not forget to do good and to share, for with such sacrifices God is well pleased. Nathan Morris said, the speed of your success is limited only by your dedication and what you're willing to sacrifice. Very good. All right, let's go to Brittany in Columbus, Ohio. Hi, Brittany. Welcome to the show.
4: Hi, thank you so much for taking my call.
2: Absolutely.
4: My husband and I, we would like some financial advice and parenting advice. Her 18-year-old daughter, she became pregnant when she was 17 and still in high school. And she is a go-getter. She graduated high school while maintaining a job. She found a job right out of high school in her profession of choice. She is doing awesome.
5: That is so great.
2: That's great.
5: And hey,
4: yes,
5: I've worked with teenagers in that situation, and that also means she had two parents that were by her side. So kudos to you too also.
4: Yes, absolutely.
5: Awesome.
4: We just want to support her all the way. However, we have told her that we would support her financially with the baby. However, the father is very much involved, which we appreciate and love. However, he does not have a job and cannot hold a job. So my husband and I came to the rough conclusion that we should probably cut her off financially so she could see what it is like to have that kind of work ethic in a partner. And I don't know. We're just struggling with that. Is that a right answer to do?
2: It kind of makes sense. Scare the crap out of her so she doesn't marry him if he's not won't provide. I mean, I get the. I get how you got there.
5: I would go there, except there's a baby involved.
4: Absolutely.
5: And so that's where my hesitation
4: here
5: is.
4: We're having trouble with. Mm-hmm. Now the father, he is 20 years old, so he's very capable. And we did offer for them to live with us, which they did under the condition they both had jobs, which he could not fulfill. So we asked him to leave, which she followed him, and we expected that. But we just have a really tough time coming to support her financially when she has a partner that's capable of doing it.
2: John doesn't agree.
4: And they're not married. They're not married. Yeah. If it was married, have no question about, cutting off the finances. But they're not married. So how, if they're not married, but he's very much...
2: Because you naturally feel like you're enabling him not to get a job because he's attached to her.
4: Absolutely.
2: And the money that you're giving her is part of how they're, sustaining their life.
5: Yeah, and I'm just thinking through this. So I'm going to be thinking about it in real time. It's such a great question. I appreciate you letting me wrestle, and me and Rachel wrestle through it with you. Anytime I want to make a statement, I always want to be as careful as I can with what are the second and third order impacts of my statement, right? And so I'm 100. You've heard me say this 1,000 times on the show. 18-year-olds who want to make grown-up decisions, then they've got to understand the weight of adult decisions, right?
4: Absolutely.
5: My fear here is the baby would wear the cost because dad's not going to go get a job. He gave up free housing. That's not going to force him. So what's going to happen is he's going to stay at home with this baby, and baby's going to be raised by that. And maybe that's the arrangement they set up, that he's going to be a stay-at-home dad. But your daughter's going to have to go get second and third and fourth jobs. But at the end of the day, the baby wears the weight here. That's my fear.
4: Yeah, that's ours too. We don't want the baby to go without.
5: We
4: would not let that happen. But I do question their spending since they really don't have bills. Mm-hmm. And she is making money.
5: How are you supporting them?
4: Well, right now we're paying her bills, such as her car payment, car insurance, her phone bill. Whenever she asks for money, which is quite frequently, we give it to her without question.
6: Okay.
4: Over the last 2 weeks, we gave her $200.
5: Okay.
6: Yeah.
5: I would probably stop some of that.
4: Last night, she just texted me and said she needed formula. Like, how do you say no to that?
5: Right. I might say I will purchase formula. I will purchase diapers, and I will have them sent to my grandbaby's apartment.
4: Okay.
5: Right, and that way I can be in.
6: And diapers and Amazon. You have an Amazon deliver, right, for the stuff the baby needs.
5: And that way you're not handing over cash, so you don't know how it's going to get spent, and you don't, that kind of stuff. And again, I'm making this up in real time. If I had some time to think through it, I might come to a different conclusion. But I want to make sure as grandparent that little baby is not going to wear the cost of a 20-year-old dad who's just not doing anything. But then I'd sit down with my daughter and say, okay, at the end of you have 30 days or 60 days or whatever, this comes to an end. And we love you, and the greatest, and you and that baby are always welcome back in our house. He is not, because he's making grown-up choices.
4: Okay.
5: What I've seen in the past working with young teen moms is a fear that they have nowhere to go. So I want to alleviate that for her. And B,
4: yeah, absolutely, we can do that.
5: Right, and B is I want to make sure baby's okay. And that's just a tricky balance that y'all will navigate.
6: Do you know how much she makes, Brittany, a year?
5: Oh, what a mess.
4: I do not. She just started, so it's probably pretty low. It is a job that requires clientele, so she does have to build that up.
6: Mm-hmm.
4: I would say not. I mean, she's 18. Not probably much, but enough where she didn't have bills, she should be okay.
6: So I wonder if there's like some it almost feels, which feels funny saying about an 18-year-old, because she has a kid, right? And you feel like she should be an adult in the adult world. But I do wonder if there's a structure you help her in with when it comes to money of, hey, we're going to do every dollar and share an account, and I want to see your budget every month. And I want to see where you're planning on spending that income. And alongside that, because of that, then we will help in X, Y, and Z. We'll pay the car payment maybe, or something for a few months, right? To see, I just want her to be able to build skills and know how to do this well as an adult versus just being like, go into the real world and figure it out. So I just wonder too, if there's some type of structure you could put her in, and as she does it, that might feel too conditional. I don't know.
5: No,
6: but it's like, we will help you with this.
5: If
6: you do a budget every month,
5: it's a skills issue.
6: And track your transactions, then we will help you here. But the moment she just is like, I'm going to just do whatever I want with my income, and then runs out of money and can't buy formula for her kid, that's not going to work long term, right, with the tools that she's going to need.
4: Right.
6: So I'm wondering how you can like support her in that way for her to learn how to do this while walking alongside her. And then eventually you let her fly and be free.
5: When you've sat down and you and your husband have sat down and talked with this with dad, why won't dad keep a job? Why won't dad get a job?
4: We don't know.
6: Does he get fired,
4: he's
6: or does
4: very
6: he quit?
4: Capable, and he while they were living in our house for about 3-4 months, he got fired from one job for showing up too late too many times, And then he walked out of his second job that he had.
6: Wow.
4: And we continued to let him live with us for a couple weeks, and then we're finally like, okay, it's not working out.
6: Did that strain the relationship with your daughter and you when that happened, when he moved out?
4: No, she understood. She was pregnant for a long time, so we already had this kind of planned, and we already went over everything with them, the conditions, and so she knew that was part of the conditions.
6: Okay.
4: But no, I think our relationship is fine. But she did move out
6: To go be with
4: his parents' house.
6: Yeah. Yeah.
5: So, yeah, I like Rachel's plan for scaffolding, as the nerds call it. Like, I'm gonna walk alongside you, and I will support you as much as you will follow the plan that I'm going to put in front of you. But make sure that baby's okay.
6: Yep. Thanks for the call, Brittany. All right. Well, this concludes this hour of the show. Remember, there's ultimately only one way to financial peace, and that's to walk daily with the Prince of Peace, Christ Jesus.
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10: The Jasper Police Department is asking for the public's assistance in locating a juvenile from Jasper. Jalen Elizabeth Madden, a white female, age 17, is 4 foot 10 inches, weighs around 120 pounds, with brown hair and blue eyes, as there is no clothing description in what she is currently wearing. She is believed to be in the Indianapolis and Carmel area. Jasper Police Department is actively working with Indy Metro and Carmel PD. If you have any information on Jalen and her whereabouts, please contact JPD at 812-482-2255. Patoka 2000 is now accepting donations for the fall flowers that will soon adorn the Patoka River Bridge here in Jasper. The summer flowers will soon be removed, with beautiful fall mums expected to remain through late October or early November. Donations of any amount are welcome from individuals, families, and businesses, and can be made in honor or memory of someone or as a tribute to a favorite cause. The deadline for donations is the end of the month, September 30th. For more information or to volunteer to help water the bridge flowers, you can contact the Jasper Chamber of Commerce at 812-482-6866. DuBois County officials are recommending an increase in the county's local income tax rate from the current 1.2% to 1.9%. The recommendation came from the Municipal Unit Strategic Task Force, or MUST, made up of representatives from the county and local cities and towns. The proposed rate could take effect in 2029, but officials stress this is not a final decision. The actual rate would be set in 2028 and could change depending on future state legislation and other factors. Officials say the increase is being considered in response to changes in property tax revenue. Jasper, for example, has lost more than $1.3 million to property tax circuit breaker caps this year, while DuBois County has lost about $1 million. Under the proposal, a person earning $50,000 a year would pay about $18 a week in local income tax, compared with about $11.54 now. The county must submit its recommendation to the state by December 1st. The DuBois County Health Department is reminding residents to protect themselves from West Nile virus and other mosquito-borne diseases. Officials recommend using insect repellent containing DEET, wearing light-colored clothing, and avoiding heavily vegetated or wet areas. When possible, avoid being outdoors from dusk to dawn, when mosquitoes are most active. Residents should also eliminate standing water around their property, clean clogged gutters, remove containers that can hold water, and keep pools clean and chlorinated. Health officials say if water remains for more than 4 days, mosquitoes can reproduce. For questions, you can call the DuBois County Health Department at 812-481-7050. The Heart of Jasper is announcing the return of Mingle on Main, its annual fundraiser celebrating downtown Jasper. The event is Friday, October 2nd, next week, from 6 to 9 p.m. in downtown Jasper. Guests can enjoy food from local businesses, including Oink Incorporated Smokehouse, Emerald Greens, Snaps, and Cafe Pina, along with desserts from Cocoa Burst and Chocolate Bliss. A cash bar will also be available. Proceeds will support the Heart of Jasper's efforts to strengthen, promote, and invest in the downtown district. Tickets are available at heartofjasper.org or in person at Jasper City Hall. As of today, Tuesday, September 22nd, you are currently paying an average of $4 a gallon for gas across the state of Indiana, according to AAA. That is 48 cents below today's national average of $4.48 a gallon, while also being 96 cents more expensive than the average of this time 1 year ago, when it was $3.04 a gallon. With your WITZ News, I'm News Director Blake Burris reporting.
3: The temperatures are finally starting to cooperate for this time of year, and it's about time considering today is the first official day of autumn. You are listening with Lauren for today's Southern Indiana weather forecast. For today, Tuesday, September 22nd, partly sunny skies are expected with a high near 72 degrees today. Mostly cloudy skies expected overnight tonight with a low around 59. Tomorrow, Wednesday, September 23rd, mostly cloudy skies are expected with a high near 73. Mostly cloudy skies also for your Wednesday night and a low around 59. Partly sunny skies for your Thursday, September 24th, and temperatures rise just a little bit, a high near 77 on Thursday. Partly cloudy skies expected Thursday night with a low around 57. And Friday, September 25th, mostly sunny skies expected with a high near 77 degrees. Friday night, partly cloudy skies are expected overnight with a low around 49. And looking ahead at Saturday, September 26th, mostly sunny skies are expected with a high near 77. 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

0: $5,000 this year. I'm gonna double that, if not more.
1: Way to
2: go,
1: man. Oh my
2: gosh, well done. Do you have anyone working for you, or is it just you?
0: Just me.
1: Atta boy, dude. Way to go, man.
2: That's awesome. That's so great. Yeah.
1: Okay, so you're in Portland too, which has really high state income tax. Is that right?
0: Yeah. Yeah, we got. Yeah, I'll pay a good chunk this year, and I'm just wondering, like, how can I try to reduce that? Bought a new truck this year already. New trailers, new mowers.
2: Yeah, you can do some write-offs for the business itself.
1: Yeah, sit down with a tax professional. Go to RamseySolutions.com/tax, and you can get with a tax pro in your area that will help you with those kind of things. Because as a small business owner, you can write a lot of that stuff off, and that will help. But it's not going to help on like
2: the tax reduce bill you swallow.
1: Yeah.
2: It's a hard reality. But honestly, Grady, I think one of the things to remember is. Which again, if you meet with a Ramsey trusted agent, I'm never going to recommend this. Don't ever try to like skirt the system.
1: No, because pay if your you taxes
2: get
1: audited, and
2: get pay on. Your taxes. And the quarterly payments is really big for small businesses. So many people get in trouble with taxes, not trying to maliciously. It's just mismanagement. So the fact that you're on those quarterly payments, that's going to help you plan so well. So, dude, well done. 120 in 1 year, Grady. That's awesome.
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5: For WITZ Sports, Chris Norton reporting. The restart on the volleyball court last night. Two of the top 50 teams in the state of Indiana meeting in Jasper. Floyd Central knocks out the Wildcats 25-23-23 and a fourth set clincher of 25-23. The Wildcats winning set 3, 25-16. Head coach Jennifer Hope postgame.
6: Our girls worked extremely hard tonight. I thought from the first set, they were giving it their all to the very last set. So I was pleased with how we played overall.
5: The Cats can get another step closer in locking down the SIAC Conference. They'll take on Evansville Modern Day this evening. More from volleyball last night. Southridge going the distance with Lagodi. The Raiders knocking off the Lions 3-2. Senior night tennis, the Raiders bested by Tecumseh 4-1. On the soccer pitch last night, a new all-time shutout leader for Northeast Dubois. For goalie Bryson Moreau's number 25, the Jeeps knock out Pike Central 7-0. The Lady Jeeps also winners last night, doubling up Tell City 4-2. And number 3 in the state, Forest Park. Lady Rangers on the road at Rockport, dropping South Spencer 2-1 behind goals from Avery Beglin and Aurora Jacob. Tonight on the pitch and on the airwaves, a Jasper versus Washington soccer doubleheader. Girls up first at 5:30 with boys to follow. 5:15, your pregame time with Heath Klemper and I on the call on 104.7. On WQKZ tonight, Cardinals baseball. Final week of the regular season. The Redbirds throwing Andre Pallante at the Pittsburgh Pirates. 6:40 Eastern Time, the first pitch with John Rooney and Rick Horton. Pregame on 98.5 at 5:45. And in the WNBA, the final week of the regular season has the Fever and Minnesota Lynx at 8 o'clock on ESPN. Chris Norton for WITZ.
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2: Today is the first official day of autumn, Tuesday, September 22nd, 2026, and here is your Southern Indiana weather forecast. For today, partly sunny skies are expected with a high near 72 degrees. Mostly cloudy skies are expected overnight tonight with a low around 59. Tomorrow, Wednesday, September 23rd, mostly cloudy skies are expected throughout the day with a high near 73. Mostly cloudy skies expected also for your Wednesday night and a low around 59 degrees. This has been your Southern Indiana weather.
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2: Today is the first official day of autumn, Tuesday, September 22nd, 2026, and here is your Southern Indiana weather forecast. For today, partly sunny skies are expected with a high near 72 degrees. Mostly cloudy skies are expected overnight tonight with a low around 59. Tomorrow, Wednesday, September 23rd, mostly cloudy skies are expected throughout the day with a high near 73. Mostly cloudy skies expected also for your Wednesday night and a low around 59 degrees. This has been your Southern Indiana weather.
3: Juan es patrocinado por Master Brand. 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
1: Today is the first official day of autumn, Tuesday, September 22nd, 2026. And here is your Southern Indiana weather forecast. For today, partly sunny skies are expected with a high near 72 degrees. Mostly cloudy skies are expected overnight tonight with a low around 59. Tomorrow, Wednesday, September 23rd, mostly cloudy skies are expected throughout the day with a high near 73. Mostly cloudy skies expected also for your Wednesday night and a low around 59 degrees. This has been your Southern Indiana weather. W.

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2: Today is the first official day of autumn, Tuesday, September 22nd, 2026, and here is your Southern Indiana weather forecast. For today, partly sunny skies are expected with a high near 72 degrees. Mostly cloudy skies are expected overnight tonight with a low around 59. Tomorrow, Wednesday, September 23rd, mostly cloudy skies are expected throughout the day with a high near 73. Mostly cloudy skies expected also for your Wednesday night and a low around 59 degrees. This has been your Southern Indiana weather.
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1: Students who can read by the end of third grade are 35% more likely to graduate. 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
3: Today is the first official day of autumn, Tuesday, September 22nd, 2026, and here is your Southern Indiana weather forecast. For today, partly sunny skies are expected with a high near 72 degrees. Mostly cloudy skies are expected overnight tonight with a low around 59. Tomorrow, Wednesday, September 23rd, mostly cloudy skies are expected throughout the day with a high near 73. Mostly cloudy skies expected also for your Wednesday night and a low around 59 degrees. This has been your Southern Indiana weather.
4: 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Inicia el otoño. 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
3: Today is the first official day of autumn, Tuesday, September 22nd, 2026, and here is your Southern Indiana weather forecast. For today, partly sunny skies are expected with a high near 72 degrees. Mostly cloudy skies are expected overnight tonight with a low around 59. Tomorrow, Wednesday, September 23rd, mostly cloudy skies are expected throughout the day with a high near 73. Mostly cloudy skies expected also for your Wednesday night and a low around 59 degrees. This has been your Southern Indiana weather.
4: En este mes de septiembre es cuando Juan repasa toda la discoteca. 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
3: Today is the first official day of autumn, Tuesday, September 22nd, 2026, and here is your Southern Indiana weather forecast. For today, partly sunny skies are expected with a high near 72 degrees. Mostly cloudy skies are expected overnight tonight with a low around 59. Tomorrow, Wednesday, September 23rd, mostly cloudy skies are expected throughout the day with a high near 73. Mostly cloudy skies expected also for your Wednesday night and a low around 59 degrees. This has been your Southern Indiana weather.
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